0: 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Come on, boy.
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0: Whoa, you tell them.
2: Let's take it nice and slow. 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
0: I think we'll take a little bit.

Number one, Curtis Blow. 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I like the way they dribble up and down the court. Just like I'm the king on the microphone. So it's Dr. J and Moses Malone.

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I fade niggas like barbers. I got more pressure in my palms than Arthur. Man, it's like when Fergie Peter Pan. That's when Honey used to dance. Matt Barnes versus Derek Fisher. Caught you niggas in the...

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1: Fuck a record deal, I want my logo on the building. 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I don't wanna offend anybody. Get your identity from a nigga off of television. Envision your body and you got your mind together. 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

0: my Genesis. 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
2: 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I be outside with my gang gang. I be outside with my gang gang. I be outside with my gang gang. I be outside with my gang gang. I be outside with my gang gang. I be outside with my gang gang. I be outside with my gang gang. I be outside with my gang gang. I be outside with my gang gang. I be outside with my gang gang. I be outside with my gang gang. I be outside with my gang gang. I be outside with my gang gang. I be outside with my gang gang. I be outside with my gang gang. I be outside with my gang gang. I be outside with my gang gang. I be outside with my gang gang. I be outside with my gang gang. I be outside with my gang gang. I be outside with my gang gang. I be outside with my gang gang. I be outside with my gang gang. I be outside with my gang gang. I be outside with my gang gang. I be outside with my gang gang. I be outside with my gang gang. I be outside with my gang gang. I be outside with my gang gang. I be outside with my gang gang. I be outside with my gang gang. I be outside with my gang gang. I be outside with

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And I be sliding around with that dick like a stud dude. And if it's up, then it's stuck, nigga, fuck you. Bitch, I'm from the deuce. 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Enterprise Park somewhere you can't go. That's on Roy. That's on

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I always did what's wrong, never did what's right. Better play your cards right, gotta learn the fucking game. And I'm with my niggas and I'm yelling gang gang. And I be yelling out gang gang. Do you gang bang? I be outside with my gang gang. Chunk your gang signs if you gang bang. I be

while violence cloaks itself in a plethora of disguises, its favorite mantle still remains sex. Violence devours all it touches, its voracious appetite rarely fulfilled. Yet violence doesn't only destroy, it creates and molds as well. Let's examine closely then this dangerously evil creation, this new breed, encased and contained within the supple skin of woman. The softness is there, the unmistakable smell of female. The surface, shiny and silken. The body yielding yet wanton. But a word of caution, handle with care and don't drop your guard. This rapacious new breed prowls both alone and in packs, operating at any level, any time, anywhere, and with anybody. Who are they? One might be your secretary, your doctor's receptionist, or a dancer in a...

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1: On va peut-être se calmer là, non?
0: Ah ouais? 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
1: Yes, Massif, on va pour l'opportune. 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
1: On enchaîne avec une vibes un peu plus cool, Ninja Man, Nice and Slow.
0: Whoa, you tell them.
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I will only say once, I don't like the system. It is messing up the minds of our children of today. 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It is